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1: And it will be yours. And it's almost in the same lines of Gutu, whatever it is that Rich Alili Uzoivuna. And I think it's just a constant reminder this morning. And I'm reminding you this morning, Gutu, it's very important to pray and ask for things that you want in prayer. Because one thing about our God, He is faithful and He is able and He is willing. All we need to do and all our job is to just ask. And we ask in prayer, we pray, and He will deliver all our heart's desires. So that's all we have for you when it comes to verse of the day. So tell a friend to tell a friend. And that was umphako wethu nje wendlela to carry you through the week, ukuthi ukhumbule ukuthi it's important to sow during sowing season, so that when harvest season comes you will be able to harvest. And it's also important to pray and ask for all things that you need and that you desire in prayer, and God is truly faithful and able to deliver all your heart's desires. With that said, let us go back to some music. Enjoy some Avumile by Tina Zungu. The time now is 28 minutes past the hour of 6. Good morning.

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0: armed response vehicle, which was travelling on the correct side of the road. Tragically, two police officers, PC Matthew Blades and PC Tom Clough, died at the scene, along with the five occupants of the Passat, as a result of the collision. This is an incredibly sad day for Cleveland. The loss has been felt across our communities, by our police family and by our partner agencies. These were brave officers, protecting our communities and serving our residents.
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2: Some of our municipalities are unable to pay their bills or maintain their infrastructure. There are others that suffer from leadership instability, poor management, corruption and wastage. Now these are realities that, as the African National Congress, we refuse to shy away from. We have convened this gathering so that we may present the men and the women who have undergone a rigorous process of nomination, interview and consideration.
1: Uma ngiziphetha ke lezanga leli hora ngiphetha ngodabula uthi kushone amaphoyisa amabili kanye nabanye abahlanu ngesikhathi imoto yamaphoyisa ishayisana nenye imoto ngaseMiddlesbrough eSouth Bank eEngland. 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
3: At 3:39 this morning, a Volkswagen Passat that was travelling the wrong way down the A66 has collided with a marked Cleveland Police armed response vehicle which was travelling on the correct side of the road. Tragically, two police officers, PC Matthew Blades and PC Tom Clough, died at the scene along with the five occupants of the Passat as a result of the collision. This is an incredibly sad day for Cleveland. The loss has been felt across our communities by our police family and by our partner agencies. These were brave officers protecting our communities and serving our residents.
1: Ilezi ke ebengiziphethe ngelesikhombisa ihora. 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

Good morning. This is Kati Manje. It's 14 minutes past the hour of 7 o'clock. And the name of the station is Inanda 88.4 FM. The name of the show is Easy on a Sunday with myself,

0: past the hour of 7 o'clock. And the name of the station is Inanda 88.4 FM. The name of the show is Easy on a Sunday. With myself, it's Felicia Blumenduli alongside
1: Gangs, you know, with Nella Sticky. With Felicia, is this everything I see in Zagadil and Pulunyak, especially Kalalunyaga. But last week, something being called Umwotle Sope before. And Umawake, Shutsige Wake Tagatu.

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1: So you're not really missing out, but you are missing out.
2: You did. We're quickly, so you actually missed out.
1: I'm trying to be nice, Zama.
2: Abavuge. Okay. Okay. You missed out. Okay. This is the second hour of the show. Okay. This is Lalingo Mesu Tsuonwas on your playlist. Okay. Like.
1: Okay. You've just heard Jordan Spock featuring Chris Brown with a note. For that, we had Say You Love Me by Shekinah featuring U Brandon. And those songs were requested by Umuhle for What Is On Your Play. Wondering how you can request, it is simple. All you need to do is send us 0687649969. That's 068. Little something like this when she made her request this morning.
3: Sambonani Gunanda SM Umuhle Mthethwa Lokhulumayo. 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

0: to do is send us 0687649969. 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
1: Sanibonani Kunanda SM Umuhle Mthethwa lokhulumayo ezo 3 ileshikina and Brandon sorry let us say you love me SB in now

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1: Alright, MTN is a fair old piece of Mokaba Stadium. What was first half goal? Linobisi Orlando Pirates go 1-0 Shire is Kukuna United. Buccaneers are going second leg next weekend with a 1-0 lead and away goal advantage. What

0: uthe ube umdlali ovelele kosunda ezolo uthe ujabule kakhulu
1: to go through, you know, and
0: big victory ishaya I Manchester United ngo 2-0. It was their first ever victory against Manchester United in 10 years. Nomgadlo wabo uRicardo Mendy ujabule kakhulu Mphumela.
1: But of course, you look at the back five and the keeper today, all of us fantastic, but right through all the way up to Oleg, leading the line at the front, it's a collective thing. You're not going to get away with having five of you on it. And sort of
0: ishaya iTottenham Hotspur ngamagoli amathathu eqandeni. 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

0: So, what's your take? What do you...
1: This is very interesting. Very interesting. So what is your take? Do you believe, Uguti, when women become more financially stable, more financially successful, they are more likely to take care of home and build home than men? Let us know on 0687649969. That's 0687649969. You can also let us know on our Facebook, which is Inanda 88.4 FM Updates. Yo, Zama. Yo.
0: Haya. Ubi.
2: Yeah. 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So it's a thing, and I'm like, I'm cool. But I was like, okay.
1: We're definitely. Let's see. I'm bended on my knees.

0: Boys to men on bended iskhathi manje is exactly 5 minutes kuze kuzoshaya ihora lesishiyagalombili, and you tuned into Inande 88.4 FM with myself, it's Felicia Blumendula alongside Zama Mngadi, and
1: yes,
0: the name of the show is Easy on a Sunday. There's a few voice notes this morning that we would like to get through. Let us hear Ugozi Umahlambisa, what she has to say this morning.

0: Myself, it's Felicia Blumenthule alongside Zama Mungadi. And
1: yes.
0: The name of the show is Easy on a Sunday. There's a few voice notes this morning that we were lucky to get through. Let us hear Ukuthi uMahlambisa what she has to say this morning.
2: Ngikubingelele kodide ngikubingelele nawe into senkomo ngibingelele
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2: We basically got information from our community and then the hawks from the national office as well as the provincial hawks under the command of General Govender and his team get off crime intelligence. Then they started surveying the area and we got more information. And then with the help of the visible policing in Musina as well as the national task force, then we executed the operation based on all the information that we gathered around plus minus 2 months on that operation. It's not taken by shock. I was informed, well informed by General Govender. The communication between myself and my senior managers are very good. We met and we said we are going to execute whatever we need to do in this province as a team. And I think, I was not shocked. That is the result of teamwork in the province. Definitely there's more. Currently, I already gave instruction to all my members through the Office of General Governor, also through our crime intelligence and our normal visible policing. We are going to increase our surveillance on all the farms, see what's happening.
1: Uma ngiziphetha ke lezi zangaleli hora ngiphetha ngodaba oluthi kubungazwe othisha ngeqhaza labo abalibambile eminyangweni wezemfundo ezweni laseNigeria emcimbini iAfrica Teachers Festival nobubanjelwe edolobheni Abuja ongumqondisi kwiAfrica Teachers Festival uBukola Lawal ubeke kanje.
3: The quality of a nation is determined by the quality of its teachers. And if you agree with me, for a long time, teachers have been undervalued. They have been underrespected. In fact, they have been underpaid. And we want to correct that. So we want to place the values that teachers needed in our society, especially in Africa. And we want to improve the education in Africa.
1: Ilezike ebengiziphethe ngalesi sikhathi na kanjani ke ngo 9 o'clock ngizobuya futhi nezinye izindaba.
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0: Today's one to assess the beginning of actually from you as our legal experts, because Sinazaz Lizindo Uguti, what is it that is required from me as Ophelisha? What documents do I need Masisingfuno to go about doing this process?
1: Yes, no. 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
0: Yeah.
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1: yes okay
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0: No, it's simple. You can simply say that, but over and above lokho, CSIG request ukuthi sikwenzisa nathi affidavit.
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2: swe parents are both deceased and there's no will.
0: Yes.
2: 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What's the process and what's the procedure?
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1: 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We know the this type of games, and I think the boys' credit has to be given to our boys. They responded very well in terms of discipline, in terms of organization. Of course, that sometimes you know we lost the ball early. We give them the opportunity to punish us, but globally, I'm very happy about the team spirit.
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0: 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The time is 23 minutes after 9 o'clock ekseni on a Sunday the 23rd of August 2026. 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Queen Rejoice, I am your host. It was a shag at 12 o'clock when I'm standing, meaning I'm standing again. Utabo, Wakwa, Sambo, Tigan, the guys, Bunga, cool, Lugu, Fellowship, Bloom, as well as Uzama. Better to be now, extend a bit easy on a Sunday morning, so I'm going to go 6 because of about 9 as we are now, I hope you're good. 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
1: 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She didn't just wear anything anyhow. It's quite heartwarming to see the magnitude of the support. It even started last week in East London. The turnout was so good. And even today, I mean, also with her age group and the learners and students being here, I think as a family, we really feel supported.
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2: This is not a reward. We have taken great care in selecting those who are nominated. We have not simply asked who is most popular or who has served the longest.
3: Comrades, now we come to KwaZulu Natal, eThekwini Metropolitan Municipality, Dube Nomsa, Governor Megi, Nyawose Thabani Everson.
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4: The unemployed youth will be trained as the water steward champions. So this platform equips them with the skills to educate the community, to monitor their neighborhoods and to report leaks, illegal connections and vandalism. The forum also helps in tracking progress, therefore ensuring and promoting accountability.
1: Uma ngiziphetha ke leza ngaleli hora ngiphetha ngodaba oluthi suqalile ukufika umgomo wegciwane le Ebola ezweni laseDemocratic Republic of Congo esebulaleke abantu abangaphezu kwa-5,000. 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
5: At the moment, it's been the fastest Ebola outbreak, which has been ever reported. So for sure, it's extremely challenging, extremely concerning situation. And now the outbreak in West Africa in 2014 lasted for 2 years. Now we are just at 3 months now, but we are still, the speed and the scale of this outbreak. There is no really evidence at the moment, enough evidence for really saying like this can help or maybe be effective for the BVD for the Gipuja strain.
1: Ilezi ke ebengiziphethe ngalesi sikhathi na kanjani ke ngo 12:30 ngizobuya futhi nezinye izinto.
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7: Do you want the chance?
6: Shut up. If you're not gonna host the show, I'll host the show. Okay? She's in a class, her own. Get on your feet.

It is a trench in Molly. I'm saying no DJ Problematic SA. Betty, but lucky ing. I'm saying in under 88.4 FM, and I'm very sad because Lily could say Villa MC Lenny. Hi, boo. MC Lenny with chats, and that means. In a few, it's one of the songs as is a big zishi and a chance. Go again. Okubalekeleke ukuthi isakhona isawithin ilokho okumnandi kunumber 30 singenengomnandi kakhulu uzophumelela by Nomfundo Mo at number 29 Tyler Swift I knew it I knew you that was number 29 it is the Urban Chart Top 30 we are counting down 30 biggest songs emsakazweni inanda 88.4 FM and nje mesesinjena ke isikhathi hayi ke sekumele wazi inkosi yami ukuthi return we are within my name is Lonnie 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
0: 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But it's okay, I'm not complaining. As sasike ukuthi ke people are celebrating birthdays every single day. 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We just want to say happy, happy, happy birthday to you. 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
2: Number 27.
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2: The leadership of the ANC was looking for ethical, competent and experienced candidates to deploy as their mayoral candidates in this forthcoming election. That I made the shortlist. I was announced today as one of the candidates that the ANC is looking to select as a mayor for Etiwu. They're also looking at, in the interviews, they're also looking at whether we approach tasks that attaches or attach to the office of the mayor.
1: Uma sihlabela phambili ke sithola udabo luthi mgqugquzelwe ANC esifundazweni iGauteng ngumhlonishwa uPanyaza Lesufi uthi ke akekho namunye umuntu ongathi uhulumeni oholwa ANC awakhanga mgwaqo iy'kole noma iy'bhedlela. 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
3: Research indicated that we are in an unfortunate place. Somebody does not have a house. Say, I'm not going to vote for you and go and vote because I don't have a house. And the one that has a house says that I'm not going to vote for you because I don't have a job. And the one that has a job says I'm not going to vote for you because of child to NEFSAS and the university. The one that has NEFSAS says I'm not going to vote for you because NEFSAS is taking place to pay. The one that just get NEFSAS, they say, no, the street is full of potholes. Oh, I don't have electricity. So we have this moving target. If you can't master how to communicate to ensure that it's no longer about individual interest, but the collective development of society and collective development of protecting the budget of municipalities, I think our people understand. Surely, we have to push people to go out and vote. Surely, we have to respond to the service delivery challenges. Surely, you also have to indicate the other side. And that's the reason why we're here.
1: Ngiphetha nguluthi umengameli waseNamibia uDokotela Nethumbo Nandi Ndaitwa ngesikhathi kethula inkulumo emhlanganeni.

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1: And this investment really speaks to the collaborations that Namibia and China has agreed upon, particularly when we reinforce and strengthen our cooperation during my recent state visit, whereby our bilateral relations and our bilateral talk with President Xi Jinping focuses on how we can bring our communities together, how we can ensure greater partnership, particularly in the area of investment, where joint venture between Namibia and the private sector from China to be strengthened and to be emphasized.
0: Ilezi ke ebengiziphethe ngalesi sikhathi uma ngabe kukhona ufuna sibike ngako ungakhohlwa ukuthi usithumelele umlayezo ku WhatsApp ose newsroom kwethi 0782160996 nakanjani ke ngoloqala ihora nzobuya futhi nezinye izindaba.
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6: And ngizakhuluma ngokuthi it's a beautiful Sunday. The weather is nice. The sun is out. But in the meantime, I do want to know good when again, how is it going? If you were to rough 10, ungayinikeza bani? Starting from Friday.
7: Usuku lami nginika 45/10. 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

0: Sabana Melele Mantomo, I completely Mukulu, I am repainting as you've seen at 10. I see Conan Jessila, Emmanti, we hold out the end there, MK, I call them Zoket, oh, what country does Zoet's character, what country I know PR?
1: With Lundi Lomo, number 25.
2: The stairs are crazy. The streets are cold. You gotta watch your back.

And that is Upesti Way Country, DJ Zinhle Babayila. I'm saying again, DJ Lace and a Funky Tone on this one. Ganye no Thobani White. She recently hosted the Z Nation Fest and Sana. Oh, Upesti were looking stunning. They made sure that they stick to the theme. Aibo, bengi bahle, bengi bahle, bengi bahle. Abantu, it was just success, a huge success. It was a sold out show. Kungagcwele kanjena. 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In fact, bebe ba ningi. 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Also, I recently watched a podcast where she was talking to who's this guy? Eltido, yes. She was the podcast lapana ke ya Eltido, and they were talking about ukuthi ubani omfaka endimeni yomculo. Well, not ukuthi omfaka endimeni yomculo, but she did mention ukuthi ke when she was still new in the industry, she met Black Coffee, and Black Coffee is one person who I'm introducer to a lot of people. Noma anje abavela bakhona ku game. 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

0: umfaka ku industry kanti no she met u Black Coffee first and then Oskido and I was like damn that is so nice so I'm sure nje even u Black Coffee is proud because uyena wa recognize aqala i talent 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this new girl DJ Zinhle and luckily they met and DJ the rest of the story is history because like nangu ke ukhela sesiyamanzi and she's doing big things she's always working she's in the studio and 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counting down 30 biggest songs emsakazweni 98.4 FM kamulondo kadlomo ngangibizimiswa abantwana ngangibiza ikostikazi khona ke ukhenon lapha na ku technical side uye ke lo siqhulula naye ke izingoma ke 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88.4 FM updates that is the page kanti ngikhona mina at Londiwe Dlomo let's go to number 23
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3: The leadership of the ANC was looking for ethical, competent and experienced.
4: We seem to be hearing from them that there's a disconnect between the apprehension of people and the evidence at hand, the cases that they're able to build, and the fact that other units and institutions might have knowledge of and evidence against these individuals. It doesn't seem to reside in one docket, and that docket is not the docket that's taken for prosecution. So this disconnect and the fact that there's different work practices and there's not a systems approach that joins up the efforts of the various units to be able to go after one suspect or a set of suspects or a cartel for that matter. That is part of what they put in front of these institutions, put in front of SCOPA. And the other critical things is their own capacity and capability. So they have a systems issue, they have a work practice issue.
1: Uma ngiziphetha ke lezangalele hora ngiphetha ngodaba oluthi umengameli waseNamibia uDokotela Nathi Mbonandi Ndaitwa ngesikhathi ethula inkulumo emhlanganeni weziphathimandla namalungu omphakathi 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
5: And this investment really speaks to the collaborations that Namibia and China has agreed upon, particularly when we reinforce and strengthen our cooperation during my recent state visit, whereby our bilateral relations and our bilateral talk with President Xi Jinping focuses on how we can bring our communities together, how we can ensure greater partnership, particularly in the area of investment, where joint ventures between Namibia and the private sector from China to be strengthened and to be emphasized.
1: Ilezi ke ebengiziphethe ngelokuqala ihora.

0: Abe kukhona ufuna sibike ngako ungakhohlwa ukusithumelela umyalezo kwathaphosa newsroom kwathi 078-216-0996. 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
1: Well, a lot is happening at large, but a lot is worth having. We in and the 8.4 FM app Anja. 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

0: Number 29 is Taylor Swift. I knew you, I knew it. We're hitting number 16 last week. It's been in the charts for 2 weeks. Like brothers, I watched
1: you drive. Number 28.
0: Trenton Molly. I'm sending you DJ Problematic SA. But like Ing is number 27. It's been in the charts for 22 weeks. Number 27, Zinqumalo, Hamsana no Tibo, kanye no Thugzi, Nekuka, isuka ku number 25, it's been in the charts for 18 weeks.
1: Number 26.
0: At number 26, Big Zulu, Hamsana no Kespanyo Vest, Indugu, and last week we hit number 23, it's been in the charts for 17 weeks.

0: Number 25 for Sin Matona. 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Last week, we hitting number 29. It's been in a chart for 3 weeks on me.
1: Number 24.
0: At number 24, DJ Zintle, SMK. No. DJ Zintle, Hamson again, no. Tabani White, DJ Lays, Baba Yilwa. Last week, we hitting number 19. It's been in chart for 20 weeks. We've got a brand new entry, Mobiazo Okipe, a new single in Tlantla at number 23.
1: Number 22,
0: Namcabazigode, Hamsan and Mtunzi, Telumoya, Isuga number 14, and it's been on the chart for 18 weeks.

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It is the latest one from Duncan. Well, Madolo featuring Duncan Noyana. I'm sorry, 98.4 FM. Benkenga shogut akumculo indatane akumculo indatane. This is the Urban Charts Top 30 where we count down 30 biggest songs. It's called 12 because we shout 3 in the mama. Lundi la mela mekam ngangbiza umisomantara. 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Ay, agumakama katala wena. So, 15 minutes in Osele before the last hour of the show. So, I'm going to join in. It's okay. 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

0: noma ikakadlali imovile from isports bika Dixona or ayikakamuvi so ngizokwenzela ngeqiniso mina. 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
1: Hey, that's a comeback. 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
2: We must remember that Babita was just an ordinary woman. She was a single parent looking after her own child, her daughter, who has now been left an orphan. And she showed enormous courage. And that's what we must remember here in South Africa, the kind of courage that led our women to march to Pretoria in 1956 is the kind of courage that led Babita to take the stand that she did. It was an ethical stand and a moral stand. It was a way of speaking the truth, even though she knew her life was at risk, and she trusted those in authority above her to protect her. That is a sad part about it. So even now, although her assassins were convicted and are jailed, we still want to know who the mastermind is behind this. We want justice for Babita.
0: Ngqongqoshe wezamandla kagesi uDokotela Hoshin Tsora Mkhopa uthi ke cishe u-20% ya ku-30% wemali abantu ke abayikhokhela ke ugesi njengamanje akufanele ibe ingxenye yezindleko. 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
3: In the price we are paying now, whether you are billed by Eskom or you are billed by municipality, is the fact that the entities are not in a position to bring down what we call technical losses. They are not investing in the infrastructure. For every 10 megawatts of electricity they are buying, they are losing about 3 rands of that. So before you can reticulate it to the end consumer, you have already lost 3 rands. So what do they? The 3 rands that they've lost, they want to recover it from you through the tariff. The second one is that the illegal connection, that people who choose not to pay, I'm talking of those who can pay. And what do we do? That debt, Eskom is 110 billion that is being owed. Municipalities, they are owed collectively about 450 billion. What do? They take that debt, they say it's irrecoverable, but we have provided that electricity. They put it in the tariff. That's unacceptable.
0: Asiphethe ngodaba luthi kuboshwe abantu ababili abasolwa ngokubandakanyeka ekubulaweni kwayo ngumpetha wesibhakela uZolani Tete. 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
4: Two persons

0: that have been apprehended are not charged at the moment. They are still in for questioning as persons of interest in the murder of Zolani Dede, as well as the attempted murder of the 27-year-old female passenger who was also wounded in the attack. We received a tip-off yesterday morning, and this was the information that led us to this crucial breakthrough, where we then apprehended the 30-year-old male as well as the 22-year-old at King Palo Airport.
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Angisho kutsi ngithini, but I'm afraid those are the words that you cannot hear from me. Cause why ungenayo imali? 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No, explain to me. What is your reason? What is your reason, Asan and Funoiva? 22 minutes after 4 o'clock, 88.4 FM. It is the Urban Charts Top 30. We are counting down 30 biggest songs. It is the last hour of the show on this beautiful Sunday. I hope ke luhamba kahle usuku lakho. If you are celebrating your anniversary today, I just want to say happy anniversary to you. Mago sasespanini. Ngabisa complain mvisu sikamlungu sibaningi. But if there's nothing happening, nje wena uzipholele, uzrelaxe. I just want to say happy Sunday to you. I hope you are ready for the new week. Okay, so what we're gonna do now, we are going to be recapping 20 down to number 10. We're going to get busy making Johnny and Plan. So that was a bonus. This is a pay seller. Do we still have a number one of one as last week? Do we have a new number one? I don't know. We're gonna hear from your side. I guess see you again. Was busy making Johnny. Urban Chat Show. Urban Chat Show. 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Number 20. Number 20 this week, it is the OGs, Snoop Dogg featuring Swizzy Beatz, Step Bisuka Gagu number 12. It's been

we call Deep Mau kanye no sinethemba konela Thulise last week behleli number 21 it's been on the charts for 4 weeks. Number 7 in Captain Hamsana no Gold Max kanye no Black Junior Betty Iskova last week behleli number 9 it's been on the charts for 16 weeks.

0: 12, Zonke featuring Anthony Hamilton. Make Time, it's song number 8. It's been on the charts for 16 weeks. Number 11, Skills Uzima Geba Osi Me Pumelela. Last week, Michelle number 17, it's been in the chat for 2 weeks, and I need this song to go to number 1.
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0: Zimiganjaloga. Njengamanje, that means we are within the top 10. Straight to a top 10. I don't know. Mhlambe ke sengeza from your side to go to Tawang Gutige. Uthini u number 1 iwe to wagleli sonto. Do we have a new number 1? Do we have the same number 1 as last week? I don't know. But one thing for sure. Mangazi ukuhlephela nje kancane usakhona usijava la khona ethi ibandla. Ihambisana no Ruff kanye no MT. Kalani and Asha, Should Never, Agakadlali, Iwotela by KO usakhona, Kelvin Fallow, Everybody Wanna Be in Love. Ukona no Vex ethi zasezola. So that is my top 5. Mawucabanga ngoba number 1 so namhlanje. I don't know. Let me hear from your side. 0687649969. Let's go to number 8.
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0: 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I'm Sanana Robin Thicke. Love, looking lovely.
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It is the couple of the nation, Beyonce featuring Jay-Z. It's the remix of the Morning Dew. Son, absolutely love it. And that is our number 6. Giona ke Urban Charts Top 30, where we count down 30 biggest songs. So go 12 kuze kuyoshaya 3 ndambama on this beautiful Sunday. So okay. As it sounds like every sing music ngapha nangapha. So I do. Okay, no. Before we even get to the new music, ngibonile izindaba zabantu. Because one thing about us, hang on, just ask. One thing about me, I love indaba zabantu. I live for indaba zabantu. So now, Lady could face criminal charges over Tupac killing. Did you hear me? I'm going to read that one more time. Didi could face criminal charges over Tupac killing. Remember, ukuthi uShawn Didi is already facing thousands wamacala. Already kumanje nje usabhadle ngaphakathi. 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That was 30 years ago, cabang. Remember Tupac the rapper? Yes. 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That's all we say. 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

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KO Hamsana no Daniel Devs Hotel. Kelani and Osha, Shoulder Never. 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Without a better person. Urav, MT, and Java, Ibandla. Number one is from Amplanji. I don't know who lays in the zone. That's my woos as Imna Dizonk is in jail. Who do you think is our number one? Let's go to our one number five.

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And that is our number two. If you thought this was going to be our number one, I'm afraid you got it wrong. I'm

0: It's another Grammy Award winner, Kalani, featuring Usher, Shilton Evans, so that's an 88.4 FM, and that is our number two. If you thought this was going to be our number one, I'm afraid you got it right. You got it wrong. I mean, you got it wrong. If No. At number three, Calvin Fah. Yeah, Calvin. I was speaking my petition, but you know what? In the Mnandi, Ugutigem. Mangabe phuma miso bantwana ishow iyaqhubeka wena nje kwakho ukuthi ungathinyaka ukhona ke uThembi with the melodies so nje izinto eziright zizobe isaqhubeka still. 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Before si check again that one song, let's hear this beat in
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0: Operation Buhisa seized 100 firearms and ammunition from a security company based in Soweto, Johannesburg, on Saturday, the 22nd of August, for contraventions of the Act. According to a preliminary report, the security company's CERA accreditation was recently suspended, whereafter the responsible person failed to dispose of the firearms as required.
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The voices of the nation, Bathi Hobelani uNkulunkulu emsakazweni wakhe Nanda, 88.4 FM isikhathi sakho njengamanje, 15 minutes past 3 emsakazweni Nanda. 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
2: The department provided the school with two mobile classrooms in 2023 so that the principal can use one as an admin block and one as a classroom. Now we are waiting for the department to build it as this is part of the priority, at least now, of the district, which is OR Tambo Coastal. We will build it as part of other school, but it's part of the priority list of the district.
1: Amaphoyisa aseDwestrop esifundazweni Free State abophe owesilisa oneminyaka engamashumi amane nesithupha ubudala ngenxa yokusolwa ke ngokuhlukumeza ngokocansi kanye nokuhlasela iphoyisa ngolwesihlanu. 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
3: We are dealing with the matter depicting a decay in terms of morality. We are dealing with who's making advances to a 17-year-old. And the learner has actually resisted and rejected the teacher. But in the content we have, it shows that the teacher was persistent. So you've got a teacher who makes comments such as, you could be my wife, you could be, you know, my girlfriend. And these are teachers who are abusing the trust the public has placed on them, because where do they get the numbers? They get the number from a learning platform, a WhatsApp group meant to help them work better. And they abuse the content to make such advances.
1: Weqembu Democratic Alliance esifundazweni sakwaZulu Natal umnumzane uSthembiso Ngema uthi ke angeke bayeke ukisa omasipala beqembu inkatha Freedom Party ezinkantolo uma ke kufanele ngoba ke iIFP iyababalekela uma becela imihlangano. 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
3: Aspayela Thabo. It's too long. You've got to have something if you want to be with me.
4: Okay. There's what to back. Now, Labour about Bake Ingoma and
5: Clive Davis. Clive Davis. And they were paid to undermine, degrade and women, yes.
4: We pronounce about best man. I'm charged most of the song and I would. If I know to put, he must have more.
3: So let me tell you, Fazane agahliswe isithunzi. 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
2: On Friday, that they are happy that the charges are withdrawn, but that is not the end. In fact, it is the beginning of the end. There must still be processes to obviously then hold the people that were involved in this entire saga, which led to their investigation and eventual arrest.

0: accountable. So I think it all starts now. The end starts now. Well, it's not even a question of whether was there any evidence. What you would have noted from the Madlanga Commission, the investigations were unlawful to begin with, let alone the decision to prosecute and subsequently arrest them.
1: Mengameli weqembu ANC uMnumzane Cyril Ramaphosa uthi ke bonke omeya kanye namakhansela eANC kuzodingeka ukuthi basayine isivumelwano ke sokusebenza esobala nomthetho ke ukuziphatha kahle ukubalekela ke ikakhulukazi ukukhetha abantu abahamba ke endaweni uma sebekhethiwe.
2: Every ANC mayor and councillor will be required to sign a public performance agreement and a code of ethical conduct. They will undergo regular performance assessments. They participate in leadership development programs and report regularly to their communities. We don't want councillors and mayors who, after being elected, become disconnected from their communities. We want community engagement, community meetings, community report backs, community updates, and community mandate seeking.
1: Umake sihlabela phambili samukela udaba luthi izwe lasezweni laseLesotho neChina babambe izingxoxo ngokubambisana kwamazwe ngamazwe kwikota ke yesithathu njengoba izinhlangothi zombili ziqinisekisa ke ukuzibophezela kwazo eqiniseni ubudlelwano nokuthuthukisa ke lamazwe womabili. 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
3: We have agreed to focus our discussions on four areas: political mutual trust and high-level exchanges, the One China principle and the Taiwan question, the follow-up to the visit of Foreign Minister Wang Yi and the outcomes of the OCAC Beijing summit, and finally, multilateral cooperation. After several busy months, we completed the system for Lesotho exports to enjoy China's zero tariff policy. The system is ready.
1: Ngisiphethele lezi ngokukhumbuza ke okuyilona olahambe phambili kwezokubumbana kwehora lesihlanu. 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

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Power to the ladies. Sithuthuka siyaphezulu ngekhwezi lomoya. And the Durban Youth agrees with us. 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

Again, it was the legal foot on again. It's called a material primal locuti. It's the Gomslangani. So, can I get you on a foot to get in a poly of my high schools in under seminar and jail? Come back on a foot to go to get is in Togabagate to be able to see what I get before figure up on a sick challenge with TMT Nate. I'm Pelege first lake, Pelagin, Abanyaga Batamasa prizes, Batigi Abanyan, Beg Velege Gulin, the Legile, Kuninga Kuluje, Abantabak Shoyo, Jongoba, Sikuluma, good to get in Pelege foot to get Orlando Pirate. 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
3: 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njengomuntu scoutela i development Mr Thompson welcome to Inanda iDayphone
4: Thank you for having me here. This is a great event, a great initiative. So I'm very happy to have been invited here and us as a football club to be invited here. It's been an amazing 2 days of football.
3: Amazing 2 days of football. Let's go straight to day one. Day one, it was primary school, probably under 13 or under 14. What was your first impression of the talent you saw here?
4: Look, I think this area and this community has got a large amount of talent. And I think by them competing and playing in tournaments like this, is only going to strengthen that amount of talent. So, yeah, there's some very, very nice young players out here.
3: How important is sport in schools, especially from the lower ages, like we saw the primary school, and today we are here about the high school. So how important of maintaining that that rhythm of making sure that the sport is standing.
4: I think it's vitally important that there's sport in school. Not only just to keep the kids active and to keep them, you know, involved, but I think it forms a great part of the school environment. And you know, it brings players together, creates friendship, creates bonds. So through sport, many different things can happen. So sport in school is vitally important.
3: Like day two, high schools. In high school, you can even find a first team player, someone who can go into to a first team. The contract also to receive under 19, under 17, especially for a club like AmaZulu, where a proper development from a young age to the senior. Your impression on high schools?
4: On the high school football, I can tell you. It's

0: let's go straight to your primary job. You're here for scouting. Have you selected? There are some players that you selected.
1: Oh my, we've
2: identified a few players. We're gonna do our due diligence and a bit of our homework on the players, and we'll take it from there.
1: And then on day two, there's still unlucky.
2: Day two, I think the age goes against some of the players that we've identified.
1: Against the period?
2: Yes.
1: Because currently you're looking for younger age?
2: 100%.
1: Okay. Thank you for letting us catch up with you, especially from the biggest club in KZN, or maybe the oldest club in the PSL era, and especially AmaZulu Football Club. I know AmaZulu is a community, AmaZulu likes community, I like to engage with community, especially if you see on rural areas like this, and then you see a club like AmaZulu. And then are we expecting to see this mission of the club going to rural areas for scouting talents?
2: It's been something we've done for many, many years, and it's something we're going to continue to do. As you said, AmaZulu loves to be part of the community. Us coaches and us involved in the club, we love to be part of those initiatives too. So, yeah, you're definitely going to see it more in the future.
1: Okay, man, your last word. Your voice of thanks, especially to the tournament organizers, community, and everyone.
2: Yeah, I think, look, this has been a very successfully run tournament over the 2 days. I think it's been very organized, very well planned. It's run on time. To the community, I think they've all welcomed me in here very, very well, especially being in Mlungu. Everyone's been very accommodating, very welcoming.
1: You feel comfortable.
2: Feel very comfortable. Feel very welcome. Feel part of the family, which is special. Mm. And I think it's a good feather in the cap for the Nanda community, is that how welcoming the people are.
1: Thank you
2: so
1: very
2: I can
1: much.
2: Just thank you guys for that.
1: Thank you very much.
3: Alright, the only Mlungu who was there, uthike uzizwe ejabule kakhulu Mr. Thompson. 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
5: No, first of all, ngicela ukubonga iNgcwele Foundation for creating such a platform for these young lads to actually be able to show themselves their talent. About the tournament, we started very well. I think we came here knowing what we want. We dominated in most parts of the field of play. But we finally, I think, my conditions, I was Vumelang, which is our kind of football of which we normally play. And the game plan was quite simple. Let's rotate the ball, let's keep the ball. And the local Gwenzeganga due to our conditions. Then, second half, we started very well. And I think after the first goal, we lost it a bit. But after the restart of the first goal, I think that was supposed to be a clear restart, but we were denied to restart the ball. But it is fine, it happens in football. We're going to keep trying. I'm very proud of myself.
4: Let's talk about that deniable moment, your equalizer. Same time, we're saying a pandemic. What do you think about the ball?

0: ukusebenzisa nini okunivumelayo ukuthi niqale umdlalo nalakho nompepa ninqabele khona?
1: It was clear all of the players they were in our own half. Not even a single player was in their own half. We were denied a restart of play. I think that was supposed to be a restart, but two ref didn't allow us, and he did not even give us a reason why he stopped that restart. I think after that incident, we could have equalized, got a goal 1-1, then we start again, but they got a second goal and we lost it.
0: Umocabango Nompembe uyazi yini ukuthi umthetho uvuma ukuthi nisuse noma ube ngazi mhlambe ube usebenzisa ama feelings?
1: I actually went to him after the game and I asked him, like, why did you stop that restart? He did not give me any response, and yeah, but I did ask him to actually go and review such a thing.
0: Okay. Yeah, so must be like abafana labo baphethe badlala baze bafike ku final. And they scored here abazobheka abadlali. Unalithemba lokuthi some of them will be scouted ukuthi beyojoin amaZulu Football Club okubona ama scouts sibabonile.
1: No, I'm very proud of these young boys. I'm very proud. They are fighters. And with you, Ugela Pambili, I think if there were scouts here, I think maybe they got about 5 or more of our players, because we do have the potential. My players do have the potential. They do have the basics. Also excellent, Yoguchi, but only the right development so that they can actually do well in their career.
0: So,
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3: Izamba phambili kwezokugamanxa kwehora lesihlanu emsakazweni inanda 88.4 FM igama nginguWonderboy Gina sanibonani. 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
4: There's a room for improvement. We as COSATU, we have never diverted from our 2024 resolution. We are going to a national congress. Any confusion that is brought forward to say we are not decided, we decided in 2024. We supported the African National Congress. We are going to our congress. We are still standing with that resolution. Our resolution are not being changed because of circumstances, but are changed because of principle.
3: Ababambiqhaza abehlukene embonini yezintengiselwano badwebe isithombe sibi ngomthelela ukuhweba okungekho semthethweni, hayi emnothweni kuphela kodwa ke nasempilweni yabantu jikelele. 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
5: We have found that about 68 billion rands is lost to our economy from a SARS perspective annually. And this is from a key 11 key sectors that we have. It's the biggest study that we have had in South Africa. We haven't had done a study similar to that extent because we always look at alcohol, we always look at tobacco on its own. So we looked at 11 key sectors. And in totality, 68 billion rand is lost to government from a revenue annually. And these figures are just not just figures. They have real consequence in terms of economic impact into our how our country is operating, where legitimate businesses are losing market share to illicit traders and operators.
3: Uma ke sihlabela phambili samukela udaba luthi zakhamuzi zase Deepsloot esifundazweni eGauteng zinemboni eyahlukene ngokwethula.

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2: I-ANC mina ngiyikhonje ngisayithembi. Ila ma promises every year siyavota kodwa siboni kwenzakala.
3: Government have ears, have listened, have seen that we need school. So we have a site approved for the school. That's the report we got on Wednesday. We are so happy. The reason is not that we go into the election where it was a pipeline. The budget was not ready, but now we're celebrating because we have a school now.
0: Abesifazane abasha banxuswe ukuba ke bamukele isayensi ezobuchwepheshe ezobunjiniyela ezamabhizinisi kanye nokuqamba izinto ezintsha njengamathuluzi anamandla ekwakheni ikusasa laseNingizimu Afrika. 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
1: 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Okay, asiyelana ke mfethu. Igolden Arrows played 590 minutes. Of which this is 450 minutes this season in all competition. 3 Betway Premiership, 2 MTN8. 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Inikeza i-test against the best attackers in the league. Still igoli alingenanga. 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
1: 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Finally MTN8 sibheka u-second leg. 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
2: 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The world music show. It's all about the music. The world music. Music show. Music show. Word.

I got this thing now from the hour of 5 until 6. Niggas, I got the exclusive sports hour, giving you the sport news. Anything related to sport, Fulanjevele, things are going very well. Manchester City has just, you know, collected 3 points of Kala in the season. Someone move. Yeah, man, I come along together. This first hour is going to be the jazz hour, playing the sounds of jazz from 6 until 7. And then from 7 until 8, soul and R&B. And then from 8 until from 8 until 9, Afro soul, Afro jazz, can get the Afro beat as well, giving you the sounds of all over Africa. That's what we do. We're all about music, all about great conversations, and also great things that happen throughout the week, giving you the highlights of what happened throughout the week. Sasi Akbuzage, how was your week, and how was your weekend? And also, how was your week, and are you ready for this upcoming week? If you had to rate your weekend from the scale of 0 to 10, ongayinikezabani. I'll go with Magel. Sugulaku. Spontil Hamaganjan. 068-764-9969. 068-764-9969 is the number that you need to rely on for your voice notes. Or Lapangu Facebook. In our 88.4 FM updates. Definitely go there. Best second now. To pause, pause, pause. Is in those acos born Uguti and I become a ganjan. Well, Silver Gamnandi and Gangoma in Billing Jay, the double play. Got Bob James Quartet, and you feel like making love, and also Bonnie James, Bonnie Zim, which are our double play. And then Brian Hughes Uti on Moonless Night, and also after that to Carl Stanley, Uti, You Make Me. And then also, No Rio 3, but another my yes. Good evening. Welcome to the show. 17 minutes after 6. My name is Melody. Welcome to the show.

That is how we wrap it up. Kamnandi Triple Play, umsakazo wakho i98.4. Welcome to the show. Sawubona, siyakubingelela bakithi. Akwazi kwakuhle ngendlela emangasayo ukuthi wena ukhona, you are definitely part of the show. We feel very honored. Silalela wena. Yeah, that's so nice. Well, how's my weekend? My weekend went very well. Yesterday I was just indoors. Didn't go anywhere because I didn't go anywhere yesterday. Stayed indoors and I only left nje late inyana endlini. For nakhona ngayojikale ngase station kaMashu because I went there just to pick up something. I chilled indoors because I just needed that rest. You know, sometimes we work very hard and sometimes we really depend on our energy drink for our energy. And you know, man, these things are very, very harmful. As you call right for impilo yetu. I know, Uguti, a lot of us, whenever you feel like you're tired, one of the things that you rely on, ilanto leya, ama energy drink, ushaye eyodwa, phinde ushaye futhi ebusuku. 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No, guys, that is one of the most dangerous things you can ever consume nje empilweni yakho. So, yeah, man, it's just one of those things. I was really tired because this week I was very busy having to pick up my daughter eskoleni. I mean, la ihlala ngakhona le ngase Hillcrest, take her to school, ngasembilo, and then tambama, I have to do the very same thing as well. It was really tiring. It was really, really tiring, so I had to rest this weekend. And also, today, getting lapaga ma sugar H, being shumala lapa ebalen emahon evangelical con lapaga mash. Oh, bagit, basbang pataram land. I, my foot, as uti, the most interesting part about Tuba Mfundis land, uti, when you preach in Jaban Bag receive your amnandi, how best about Pagala no good lag, Wambulil, Abangula lang and Jalangosiam, eh, yeah. This is the Cheers Hour. Full play Max O'Man and also Grover Washington. Uti, let it flow. How's your week? How's your weekend? 0687649969. That up on Facebook, the corner foot. 98.4 FM updates. Biology is my name. Welcome.

sounds of Grover Washington, Let It Flow, 45 minutes after 6. We're playing the sounds of jazz until the hour 7 o'clock. Good evening. Welcome to the World Music Show. My name is Melo G. Thank you very much for joining us and being part of this show. I'm learning a little bit that you've joined us. Hey, Impela Vicky, yummy, yeah, bonjour, shilo, guti mine, I'm Kabagita. 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

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Elantshini uyaxoxa, and you are always around people. There's never a time where you just switch off e-radio, you switch off e-TV, switch off your cell phone and just think. Ulalele only your thoughts. Sometimes play the sounds of jazz and jay just to stimulate that thinking ability. Try it. It works. Sometimes, you know, take a vacation. 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Now choose those places in a shasha so that you're going to wake up in the morning, sit in the chair and look in the nature. Look at ubheke nature nje, ubuke indalo, ubuke ulwandle, ubuke izihlahla, and think. You'll come back feeling better. Sometimes leave your phone away, take a walk. Kakhulukazi laba semakhaya, thatha walk nje unyuke intaba, fika uma phezulu ubuke intaba zangakini, ngokucabanga ujule. Because sometimes we are very much occupied about almost everything, and we don't give ourselves and our minds enough time to think. Ingqondo yakho nje iyadinga nawe ukuthi ke uyilalele without having to listen to music, without having to listen to people around you, without having to listen to people on TikTok. We are always occupied. Into exercise nje kuzikuze kulamula ubuthongo. Rest as much as you can because you need this body. This is the only body you have. I'm not saying it's spell. Hey, but I think one of the saddest things as well I saw this weekend was insizwa le kuthiwa ke uZolani Tete obe umshayo isibhakela ethiwa udutshuliwe lapha ngakubo endaweni yasemdansane. Hey, bafethu, I think isibhamu nabantu abamnyama ngazi ithi into yakhona. 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We do need some control over this. We do need, you know, some kind of discipline over the use of ibhamu. Indlela sisebenza ngayo ibhamu bafethu. Yo man. Listening to those stories, uzu itori nje zabantu abadutshulwayo. Hey, ngiyamangaza. Well, back to your music. Bruce Cassidy, with One Step, Al Clue, Deborah N. My name is Belochi. Welcome to this show.

The sounds of El Clue, Deborah N, right here on Inanda 18.4. Welcome to the show. My name is Melo. I'm hoping that you are definitely enjoying the show. Look, man, we are just about to wrap up the last and the first hour of the show and preparing for the second hour, of which we're going to be blazing the sounds of solo.

R&B, and he has a good to get in the sounds of soul and R&B. I'm Nandi Gakul. Let me give you a clue on what you're going to be expecting music-wise on the second hour.

and more in the second hour right here on 98.4. Welcome to the World Music Show. And also, after on the second hour, we're going to be checking the comments on social media spaces and then checking your voices on WhatsApp. Keep them coming. My name is Belochi. Welcome to the World Music Show. And to wrap up the first hour, Stanley Clark, Uti Justice Groove. These are the jazz sounds we're bringing you this Sunday. Sundays are for lovers. Utanda bani.

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as we shine the spotlights on the R&B's most inspiring comeback stories. Her name is Muni Long. Hey, the singer, the songwriter who turned years of behind the scenes work into Grammy winning stardom. Ikamalakhe u Priscilla Renea Hamilton was born on September 14, 1988 in Vero Beach, Florida. And she began writing songs as a teenager and first gained attention by posting performances on YouTube. Wasege to the Capitol Record in 2009, she released her debut album, ATK Jukebox, but her commercial success was very limited. Priscilla Renea, and then she penned hits for some of the biggest names in the music. Fana Nengoma, ATK California King Bird, yeah, Rihanna, Netty Worth It, yeah, Fifth Harmony, Netty Timber for Pitbull and Kesha, and also Imagine for Ariana Grande. And after years of writing for some others, she returned to the spotlight as Muni Long in 2020, embracing a new identity and also her new sound. With the single Hairs and Hairs Young 2021, which was a romantic ballad that went viral on TikTok and climbed the Billboard Hot 100. And then the song earned her a Grammy Award for Best R&B Performance in 2023. And then her EP, ATK Public Displays of Affection, and follow up Public Displays of Affection. The album showcased her versatility, mixing vulnerability, sensuality, and also empowerment. Amaculo Gafana No Time Machine and Baby Boo proved that she could deliver both heartfelt ballads and also play for anthems. Muni Long story sake is a story of resilience, from struggling artist to hit songwriter and also to the celebrated performer. She embodies the idea that persistence and reinvention can lead to lasting success. Ladies and gentlemen, that was the spotlight right here on Inanda 88.4. And then right now, we're giving you the sounds made for me. I know a lot of people know this song. Welcome to the show. After this, we're going to be checking the comments on social media spaces. Biology is my name.

0: Her name is Muni Long, which is made for me. Come, don't my umbu, and you know, one day, hey man, hey, hey, this one was made for me. Take this song and dedicate it to that person, hey? Look, man, it's 17 minutes after 7 o'clock. We are just in the soul and R&B hour. Hey man, you know what, these songs that we're playing today? I'm fine. Today in Diakona, it's us as men talking to women through music. How nice can that be? Come on. It's me talking to someone very special through music, dedicating beautiful sounds. Amen. Yes, I don't know. Being in love is really nice. Talking about being in love, I saw that the gospel star Ryan Danzi was getting married over the weekend. That was really nice. People were saying, "Hi, why was me man? Why me man? Why?" He didn't want to. He invited those he wanted to invite. Simple. I think these days, that's one of the things and one of the dynamics we need to understand, especially as far as weddings are concerned, that people will invite whosoever they want to invite. So sometimes if you are not invited in someone's wedding, don't be offended. It was that person's choice. Maybe you don't know whether that person was affording Ugunbiza or not. So yeah, congratulations, man. As you start this journey, let me go on Facebook and check. Sibongile Morin Pengu. 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I'm back. I like the song you are playing. Come on. Someone who says, welcome back. And also, Samsiela on Facebook. So check. Uthi ngabe abantu kuhamba kanjani.
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This one goes out to all the people who are dating older women, eh? Age ain't a factor. The sounds of Jahim. So you need to be very proud. They're not gonna judge. I mean, is it too much? If what? No, I don't think that's bad. It's really not bad. But hey, I've seen the worst case scenarios where a gentleman is dating umuntu wesifazane. Oh, she had to go 10 years, 11 years, 20 years. And they form a proper relationship. Hey, man, But anyway,

0: love is just, it is just a number. That's what the song is saying. And also before that, Glenn Jones, love song. And also Bruce Hosby, Etige, the show goes on. Yeah, man. Hey, we also got off the week. We saw Rasta. Rasta, the artist, he came there in the morning, did the usual. Whatever ito, ever fun general mtongwashwa. I'm not so sure, man. I think people pay Rasta. Does he make a living out of that? I don't know. But definitely no one, I don't think he will be continuing doing this unless he was benefiting, if he was not benefiting, because wow, Rasta man. But again, that was his response when it comes to that. Ngikhulumile la yomuntu who's dating umuntu omdala ongasakwazi ukuguqela abantu basekhaya. 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
3: How did I ever let you slip away?

The sound of Johnny Kill once again, my. I remember what we said this hour. We are just definitely sending a message to Abantu Bed. Hmm? minutes after 7 o'clock. I'm hoping that your day goes well. And then, you know, Uchi, one of my friends, we were just having a conversation. See, Baba Zindlela, as in Optong on Ayo, the generation yet. Let's see Zumega and Gayo. It makes me to wonder. We should have someone about the Batagatic generation yet. I really don't think we're going to have a Batagatic. Little penny things was as a fun loot. Hey, my friend, we are Catalega. And then, so I think, one of the things is our cool is going bed, it's going to bed very early. Just to ensure a good team, for the upcoming week, because you know, good to make one lala enough in the weekend. So to your papa, Mr. Monday. What to do? I was we are buying a Monday so I said, Madame Zitina, Melo Ineling, Animal Lung, Selling, Anne, Melo, fully laptop, Tintelapana Lapa, and then we'll check up our homework. What to do? How? So we are Zelangel, so we are Lal, Utu Satu Satu Satu and Job Tong, so we are Fuganjal, Alam Sia Kal, as Alam Hasganjan, Uvaluzan, so Nai Alam Jalangam, Natuklalang, Nako God, say a color foot. So make sure that you rest enough over the weekend, just to ensure that you are ready for the upcoming week. It's going to be a tough one. I can't get any child to change my homework much. I was like, Tata's Alexine, get it. Yes, I can't get any Umisi Fuga. Say it, hi, but Mama, I'm almost doing the homework last week. Oh, should my day extend? It's like, well, Tata's nonsense. 50 minutes after 7 o'clock, second hour, just about to be wrapped up. The OJ is forever mine. Tread Levert, Eddie Levert, but already missing you. Those are the songs coming up. Bello G is my name. Welcome to the show.

Hour with Bello G on Inanda 88.4 FM.

already missing you. Jared Levert, no, Eddie Levert. The OG is forever mine. Great message, eh? Yeah, man. I'm telling you, yes, with my single shame, the kind of music I play, yes, with your soul, with why you humble shame all. Because I want you to be single because I'm humble shame all. Oh, man, man, you might never know. Well, we are just going to be hopping into the third hour of the show, and we have a very, very huge surprise for you, so you don't have to miss that one. My name is Eluchi. Welcome to the show, and to wrap up the second hour, wrapping it up with Uroja. Uti, I want to be your man. Hey, man. Good evening. Welcome to the show.

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0: 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Ulalele the best in radio. From the north, south, west, and east coast. Led by Imbobo Titeulonge. Power to the ladies. Stutuka siyaphezulu ngekhwezi lomoya. And the Durban Youth agrees with us. 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

0: 亲爱的妈，我叫了 Queen， 我叫妮妮塞拉姆，妮妮塞里，莉莉塞拉姆，莉莉塞拉姆。That's what the song、is titled. Eh? 9 minutes after 8 o'clock, and yes, go to your house with Kwenzagalan. Around this time, we always have a chat with the Major Sukulu from Tonda Tennis, but then this time around, we decided to just put a spotlight on the Mahotela Queens. Yes, go to your house, and but Mahotela Queens, hey, they started very, very a long time ago, even though my baby, Baba Shela, and Azole Zingoma, as a Mahatine. But then, Mahotela Queens, this year, they decided, Uguti, they are rebranding. They are actually coming back into the Lokuzan, into the space, because Besisi Jelutai, Abanya Ngoba Abaseko, Kshuti Iyavala. 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So, Kazuguti, Sakna Hotela Queens, Amasha, Bakona, Babatala, what a Sakonezi fresh man from the Pogies, Zama Hotela Queens. And also, today we are joined on the line by Ungobile Waganjapa, Ungo Munye, all my members, Amashasha, Emma Hotela Queens. Ungobile Sawubona, siyakubingelela emsakazweni Nanda FM. Bela Sawubona,
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0: Hey, my daughter, usu I Hotela Queen. 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
1: 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Which is ukuba backing vocalist kwa gospel. 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
0: So you never auditioned.
1: So you. Okay. No manager, yes, I'm a Hotela Queens. Then, must have been a member.

0: enja. I'm the first person to say I'm a bang.
1: Nah, man.
0: So
2: youth management from Abbey, because this sounded like a very great opportunity.
0: It is. It is. Now that I'm in singing a part, I want to know what it is. I think in Angel one.
2: But then this whole entire thing, you're good to get, okay, sure. You are finding yourself now at a position where you have to join them. Then how was it then starting to actually come through and work with them? Mobile?
0: Yeah, it was a man.
2: Okay, sure. And then I'm asking Mutige, okay, sure. Now here you are coming in, starting to work with them. How did it feel? You know, the whole experience of being introduced, coming into their space, Sanborn and Jan. How did it feel in Jegu?
0: Okay, what can I have when I'm getting a man in his mail? Which is a man who healed that, but I'm the only Shabukul. Mom healed. Mm-hmm. Oh, she was loving, welcoming. I was a band. Each and every instrument was merely team group. Nini ganga giganja. Lapushi is 84.
2: Huh?
0: Yeah. She's 84. U dance at a stage. Ubon was okay. Nam ang fagum fusola.
2: but
0: it was a bit challenging few days. Bramfontein was successful.
2: And I think again, you are not a stranger when it comes to the performing and the dancing and singing.
0: Okay,
2: because
0: we'll take.
2: I don't think you were much of a stranger when it comes to singing and dancing, because you have worked with quite a number of artists.
0: Yes.
2: I do remember that you've worked with some artists, Afana Nabontoko, Zongongoma, and so many. You might not want to mention because of certain reasons, but you've worked very much. But then the dancing part, were you really able to dance, Noma?

0: Alright. She's back. Go be there.
1: When I saw through.
0: All right. It's really not going well. Okay. Come back, seeing up a few minutes, and then we're going to finish up the call here to in the next few minutes with Ungobile, because it's Kulumaget Ungobile Njapa, who is actually the new member of Amaotela Queens. As we know, Uguti, Amaotela Queens now have tried Ubazamilo Buela back on to Ilokuzan, onto the music scene. But with the new members. 98.4, welcome to the show.

0: Emhlathini and Mahotel Queens yebo and then ke we unqobile ke sibheka again sizozama ukuzoqedela ke technicalities akhona kade zama kushasha lapha but ke ungwenya ke ingwenya endala bakithi 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Were you really able to dance? 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
1: Okay, kwa backing vocalist, ukudansa kwakhona akufani nhlobo. 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
0: Man, I'm really, you know, proud of you, and I'm really happy for you. So now let's.

0: talk about you then, Tambege, in the next 5 years. It's in the 5 year plan, Yako, having joined Amao de la Queens, because as you said, Uti, it's really something that you had never anticipated to you'd ever join Amao de la Queens and be part of what is happening there. Now, do you ever see yourself continuing with what is happening there in the group? 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
0: and, then again ngiyazi ukuthi nijoyine nibabili kuma-Amao de la Queens ne
1: omunye afika kade afika lo omunye una 13 years.
0: Oh, okay, that's yeah. So you're the new one, you're the new
1: and the newest.
0: Newest if you can take anjal. And then let's talk about Amao de la Queens again. The whole are we planning any new project, any new tours of introducing you? Because I've seen you on TV as well. I've seen you on TV being introduced now as the new, because I'm sure Uguti there are somehow any akonama plans of what wanting to introduce you to the whole entire general public. Hey, by the way, Amao de la Queens abvukile. We have a new member now. Any upcoming shows of Amao de la Queens?
1: Uvele kwaqondana nje yazi, because ngasikhathi bangibize ngaso kuvele kunetour elocal ebizwa ngebuyele ekhaya, because they've been touring amazwe ngamazwe angaphandle ngingakafiki mina. 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
2: 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So I do believe ukuthi we still gonna see. And if the new dates are coming out, so that then we are definitely going to work together because we want to see, we want to come and support. We also want to see Emaudela Queens coming through eThekwini. Sizobona nawe bakithi introduce njengeHotel Queen Elisha.
0: I couldn't let him communicate. I don't get to enjoy your bonga. Cool.
2: Thank you very much. Have a lovely evening.
0: You too, thank you.
2: That was Ungobile Njapa, the newest member of Emaudela Queen, as Sisho Gutige. Emaudela Queens, they've come through Abakona, Sebebuile Manje, and introducing new faces. Ungobile Njapa is the newest edition of Emaudela Queen. Mimi Makeba Uwelela, in an 8.4. Welcome to the show.

0: Makeba Welela. The time is exactly 8:30, and you know, good masabule skat. Skatila, see Glala Konagi Ngoma, exploring the music from all over the world. Because Lena get you a music show game pela. You are someone who's a fan of umculo, wagona wonka mazwa kona, lana, talking about Burkina Faso, Libya, Nigeria, and even Zimbabwe, Mozambique, Mali, and so forth. We ensure that we bring those kind of sounds right here on Inanda 8.4. Right now it's time for the...
1: giving you the best in Afrobeats.

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0: 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Yeah, man, 45 minutes after 8 right here on Inanda 8.4. We are just in the few last minutes of the show. We're in the third and the final hour of the show. It's been an exciting one. It's been a great one. It's been a wonderful one. Because again, we are talking about indaba zangaphandle noma 18th kakhulukazi abantu bangaphandle. 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It becomes an issue ngoba during this week I saw on the news ukuthi kube namadoda amabili aseZimbabwe abanjwe ke nogwayi ongekho emthethweni ongabiza ke inani lika 2 million rand. 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

Square, beautiful Onyinye. Yeah, man, this is 98.4. Welcome to the show. Well, you know, it's that time for me to love and leave you. But I don't leave you in jail, empty-handed. When I'm lamb to law on the show, I don't leave you alone. I sure I leave you with something to nibble on, something to think about, something to meditate about. Master C Fala show. The lasting impressions. We're motivating you. We are still in the Women's Month, and then we were talking about respecting abantu besifazane in the workplace. You know, last time we spoke about recognition, and we spoke about fairness. And then today, allow me to talk about respect. I mean, support, rather. Yeah. Respect is active. It requires support. Support means standing against harassment, challenging bias, and also being an ally. We ask what Masem 17, a lot of people always have this thing, inappropriately, M17, and we need to be standing against that. Be part of the people, our protector. Amalungelo abantu besifazane emsebenzini wakho qinisekise ukuthi abantu emsebenzini wakho abantu besifazane are actually protected ngayo yonke indlela, and they are able to be comfortable and be okay emsebenzini because bayazi ukuthi ukhona ubelo akekho umuntu ozongihlukumeza actually ubelo ekho akekho umuntu ozofika ngithinta izinga because umzamo ukhona. 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Because yazi ukuthi emsebenzini there are these things ezi harassment. Esigcina sizenza nje kulula nje ukuthi udlule kumuntu wesifazane uthi pa isinqa. Uthi hayi ngiyasiza ukuthi siqinile. Why would you do that? And also khona imisebenzi ethile that we cannot give to females. We can't trust abantu besifazane because they're just women, eh?

ngiyasiza ukuthi siqinile. Why would you do that? And also khona imsebenzi ethile that we cannot give to females. We can't trust abantu besifazane because they're just women, eh? So in other words, it means we must create abantu besifazane can thrive without fear. Support is not silence, it is courage. So ungathuthi angisho une departmental head yomuntu esifazane support, une manager yomuntu esifazane support yakhe ungamphikisi just because. Respect is not just about what we say, but it's about what we do. This week, let's commit on being allies. Let's commit on being advocates. Let's commit on being supporters. Because when women are supported, they rise. And when women rise, the workplace rises with them. Ladies and gentlemen, my name is Melochi. Thank you very much for being part of the show. As well as I can figure Elizayo. Between 6 and 9, we are definitely going to be together on the World Music Show. And otherwise, follow me in every social media space, Belochi, Namaka Belochi underscore SA. Slapana go Facebook, go TikTok, go Instagram. 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

Wintersportis, I'm King Somala. 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
1: King Somnala, the plenteologist, champion of abundance and catalyst of the truth, Omshini Wamakenisa, philosophical, spiritual, prophetic leader.
2: So we are a father of plenty, so
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0: Go to 8 to 8. 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Uthole ukuthi this set of cups are for special visitors. You see, they are all cups but with different purposes. 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Say everything and every person exists for purpose. 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

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What we mean by purpose driven life? We mean it's a life that is operated, moved, controlled, driven by purpose. 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

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What we mean by purpose-driven life, we mean it's a life that is operated, moved, controlled, driven by purpose. 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
2: So we are the father of plenty of
1: embracing the multidisciplinary study of abundance. Connecting spirituality, science, to empower limitless potential. More than enough mindset. 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
0: was always lightning as if there is a hole.
1: The power of God is here now.
0: Amandla uNkulunkulu akhona manje.
1: Father, in the name of Jesus.
0: Father, come and lick
1: us. I declare your miracle now. Lift your hands now.
0: Palms is under manje.
1: One.
0: Hallelujah.
1: Somebody's spinal cord has been healed.
0: Every person was laid down.
1: Bring them on stage.
0: Where are the
1: people?
0: Where are the people who couldn't walk?
1: They are healed now.
0: Bapilile manje.
1: Usuphilile mam. Bless you. Bless you. Yeah, what's wrong, my man? Power of God.
0: Power of God.
1: In the name of Jesus.

0: 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This one.
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0: Bring it. Now we are going to be.
1: Can you walk now?
0: Show the people.
1: But convince.
0: Come back.
1: Boya. Boya.
0: As fast as you can.
1: Kichima cool.
0: Hallelujah. Mama. Got to level up now.
2: But then.
0: Now swear humble.
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0: hand. 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
1: Hambangman. 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

ulokhe power to the ladies. 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And the Durban News agrees with us. 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